0: 88.0 RTL.
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2: You light me up, light me up, light the sky, 5 AM. I was lost in the dark, in the afterglow.
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fade eventually. So if our time is running out, day after day, we'll make the mundane a masterpiece. Oh my, my, oh my, my love, I take one look at you, you're taking me

auf 89.0 RTL. Michael Schulte, 5 AM. You light me up, light me up, light the sky at 5 AM. I was lost in the dark, in the afterglow again. 89.0 RTL. 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